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11: And now, the weather.
12: Outside, gloomy skies, a persistent drizzle, and a chilly wind blowing from the west, north, east, and south.
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12: Hi, Dad.
13: How was the party? Did you enjoy it?
12: It's all right.
13: Was your friend Matt there?
12: Mm-hmm.
13: I've got to swing by Esso. Do you want anything?
12: Mm.
13: Coffee?
12: Oh, can I get a hot chocolate? A pack of marshmallows? Some gum?
13: Of course you can, love.
12: Thanks, Dad. Oh, I forgot to tell you. You know your mate's daughter?
14: It's easier to talk to your teenager when they're sitting next to you. Esso. It's never just a journey.
15: Kiss Breakfast. Aileen, what's going on?
16: We are talking school dinners. First up on Kiss this morning, and it is the end of the road for deep fried chips, cookies and pizzas. An overhaul is on the way from next September for schools in England. It's all about tackling obesity, and tooth decay will mean things like lentils and salads making more of an appearance on menus. It's something campaigners are welcoming. So Ukraine next, where the country's railway operator says a Russian drone attack at a station near the Polish border might have been aimed at former Prime Minister Boris Johnson's train. He'd been at a conference in Kyiv and left early. GCSE revision videos might not end up affected from the planned social media ban for under 16s. Content creators are heading to Westminster later, where they're going to say a blanket ban could cut off access to educational resources on platforms like YouTube. The restrictions are supposed to be kicking in next spring. And the referees' governing body is admitting awarding Manchester City's winning goal over rivals United yesterday was a mistake. Their Premier League derby ended 1-0 and the losing side's been contacted. Keep up to date with everything Kiss. Just find us on socials. I'm Aileen O'Sullivan.
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17: It's a Manifest It Monday. What's up?
15: Come on. Shana Paul's going to play for you after this, right? Tame Impala and Jenny. This is Dre.

0: Culture, 1 minute past six on your Monday morning. This is how we're starting a brand new week. Welcome. It's Tyler West and Chloe Burrows with you on Kiss Breakfast.
1: It's a manifested Monday.
0: It is.
1: Which means good and positive vibes. What do you want to happen? Eleanor in Liverpool says, morning, guys. I'm manifesting an early finish because my night shift is dragging on way too long.
0: Great. Manifest.
1: What happens if we all just quit?
0: Yeah, if we all just stopped, I bet it has to be all of us. It can't just be one person like, oh, no, I don't
1: Everyone
0: really want to
1: hand
0: do
1: in.
0: Yeah. It was used to be one person at school that was just be like, no, I'm not doing that. I'm not talking, no. We need a united front this morning.
1: We do.
0: Come and say hello on the WhatsApp, 03448 112233.

0: Usher, it's No Broke Boys on Kiss Breakfast. 7 minutes past six. Good morning, Monday. Welcome in, right? So we're just easing those post-weekend blues this morning. I actually felt quite sad coming out of the weekend. I went to a surprise party on the Friday night, and I only knew the birthday pair, yeah, like the boy and the girl. When I went in there, this person came up to me and was like, oh, like we started chatting, getting to know each other, and he was like, oh, you must be ready to have a kid now, innit? Like, you're probably about my age, aren't you? I said, how old are you? And he says, 40. He thought I was 37.
1: These early mornings are aging you.
0: Do I look 37? I'm 30 years old. Do
1: Raise
0: I look 37?
1: Little Botox.
0: I can't, man. Salmon
1: I'm
0: sperm.
1: I'm aging like milk, man. Yeah. I need more sleep, I'll be honest.
0: I need more salmon sperm on my face, yeah, mate. Yeah. That's what I need. I need one of those things. Chloe, how was your weekend?
1: I've lived 1 million lives. Yeah. I went out for dinner at Carbone. Amazing.
0: Banging Italian.
1: Then went to the best night out of my whole life at XOYO. Mm. Then got a taxi to Wales. Was all up in Wales. And then yesterday went to Bridgend, also in Wales. Got a train back, had Wagamama's. And suddenly I'm here again. Yeah. It's like I never left.
0: It comes around. It comes around quick. Potts, what are you saying?
2: I'm good. I have a new vocal stim from the weekend.
0: Oh, what is it?
2: Have you seen that video of Nadine Coyle?
1: Yeah.
2: And then I'm going to just recreate it.
0: Okay, go.
2: It's going. Is someone out there handing out shots? Where's mine?
1: Where's mine?
0: It's very good.
1: Where's mine?
0: It's very good. Astrida, how was your weekend?
3: Guys, my weekend was amazing. I went to a water park on Saturday. I went to the water park and I completed, well, we all remember Total Wipeout, the big four red balls, but they were mini. But I did them.
1: Well done.
3: And I ran across all four of them.
1: That is my shower thought to say. That's so weird.
3: Really?
1: I'll tease you now.
3: And then I did a dance class yesterday, which was really fun. It was a very activity weekend. Yeah. I'm so active. It was great.
1: Active on a block, man. Astrid, man.
0: I mean, Astrid, you could do the dance moves to this one. Justin Bieber.
3: Just a little bit of a wave.
1: What is going on?
0: All right, listen, we're easing into this brand new week for you right now. Justin Bieber. This is Daisy's playing here on Kiss Breakfast. Good morning.

0: Incredible link up. Rihanna, Drake, it's What's My Name on Kiss Breakfast. You're waking up with Tyler West and Chloe Burrows. Shout out to Omar in East London who's got involved in the WhatsApp. So big up my mate Joe in the van today. He's 26.
1: Big up.
0: Busy day of work ahead just for him. Yeah, just for him.
1: Okay,
0: make him work on his birthday, yeah?
1: On Friday, we paid out £500,000 on Make Me a Winner to the lovely Jackie.
2: Oh my God, I've just won £500,000. Oh, and we just put our house on the market because we couldn't afford it.
0: Oh, bless him, man.
1: Where's mine?
0: We came through clutch.
1: We did.
0: We saved it.
1: This Friday, a guaranteed £555,000 could be all yours on Friday. Like I just said, your house could go on the market. You could go buy castles in Scotland.
0: Yeah.
1: £500,000. But all you need to do is get in the draw today for your chance to win.
0: I love how that's your go-to now, is like castles in Scotland. Because it would be sick to own a castle,
1: you
0: though,
1: know
0: wouldn't
1: how it? Peaceful would be in Scotland. I bet there's no traffic up there.
0: Yeah.
1: I bet there isn't. That's my problem.
0: Right. Text the word win to 64100. 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
0: Best of luck. Right, we are honestly about to manifest some absolute good vibes for the rest of your week. We're going to jump into that. And another and 54 Ultra in the next 10.

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16: In London, there's a good service on all tube lines this morning. There's also traffic on the A13 westbound from Raynham to the Lodge Avenue flyover. In West Sussex, the A27 is closed between the A283 and the A293. And in Winchester, the A34 northbound has overrunning roadworks at the moment. There's light cloud with highs of 25 in London, highs of 24 in Leeds.
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0: Them sweet sounds of Kalani on your Monday morning. That's Folded. You got Tyler West and Chloe Burrows on Kiss Breakfast. Welcome to a brand new week, and it's a Manifest It Monday.
1: Woohoo.
0: On Manifest It Monday, this is where we just speak into existence things that we want to go right this week, okay?
1: Mm-hmm.
0: Ashrido, kick us off.
2: I want to start with a message to IT. I would like manifesting you to fix all the IT problems we've had this morning. And I Googled, is Mercury in retrograde? Because a lot of IT problems happen when that.
0: When Mercury's doing a madness.
2: Yeah, yeah. And I found the most humbling website. Yeah. And it literally, all it says on it is, no, something else must be bumming you out.
0: Yes.
3: The IT department.
0: They need to lock in.
2: They're not even here.
4: I was just about to say, it's good that you've got to wait 2.5 hours, yeah, babe. And just keep swapping computers so we can get the show out.
0: Cool. Get the show on the road.
4: Cool.
0: Chloe, what are you manifesting?
4: I'm really hoping our shoot today takes 10 minutes. And then I hope my meeting gets cancelled. Cool. I want some me time.
0: You want a slow Monday.
4: I want a slow Monday.
0: I'm manifesting that this week I get blam.
4: Oh,
0: absolutely.
4: Just 1 week.
0: Ripped. Because you know when you go to gym and you're like, right, this session's really going to make a difference. If by the end of this week I don't feel blam, I quit.
3: What's like
0: I
3: your measurement? Are you
0: going to
3: measure your biceps daily? Do you just need to go off vibes?
0: It's just off vibes. Okay. It's just if I get to Friday and I'm like, yeah, go on, you're doing well. Nah, if it's not, I quit the gym forever.
4: Okay? Yeah,
0: that's
4: fair,
0: where I'm at. Because I can't be bothered. I can't be bothered to do it. Okay. I really can't. Pots, what are you manifesting?
3: I saw this morning that they have wrapped the first season of the new Scooby-Doo series, which is about Scooby-Doo Origins.
0: The origin story!
3: I've been following it pretty closely.
0: Yeah.
2: Is it live action?
3: Yeah.
2: Oh, okay.
0: Okay, cool. I can get on board with that.
3: It's coming out next year. I'm really manifesting that it's going to be a good watch because the cast look good. The dog looks cute. Like,
0: does his dog talk? Is it nice live action?
2: But
0: does
2: the dog talk? Why
3: don't she go Raggy?
0: Raggy?
4: Ejector seat, guys.
0: What, you don't like Scooby-Doo?
4: I just hate kids' stuff.
3: Well,
4: I hate kids. I don't know, it was a joke.
0: You don't like Scooby-Doo?
4: No, I'm 31 in 2 weeks. Obviously, I don't like Scooby-Doo.
0: What about Fairly Odd Parents?
4: I like reality TV.
3: Oh.
4: Honestly not.
0: Perry the Platypus.
4: Have you ever watched Jersey Shore season 1 and season 2?
0: Yeah, no.
3: There's a time and place for one and the other.
0: Exactly. Yeah. Listen, Chloe, it will lighten up your life. If you have a slow Manday, go home and just watch some Scooby-Doo.
3: I'm manifesting Chloe's going to like Scooby-Doo.
0: Yeah.
4: Don't waste your time.
0: Come on, man. You got this. Right, come and say hello on the WhatsApp this morning. We're about to jump into shower thoughts and blow your mind here on Kiss Breakfast. 03448 112233.

0: Tyler and Crazy Cousins, it's Do Your Mind on Kiss Breakfast. You were Tyler West and Chloe Burrows. It's 6:34 on your Monday morning and your mind is about to be blown because we're having a shower.
1: Ooh.
0: Nice. First shower of the week, all right? This is where you come forward and you share your shower thoughts with us on Kiss Breakfast. 03448 112233 on the WhatsApp. Drop us a little message or a voice note over there. These are the things that you can't quite explain, okay? Something that you might have learned across the weekend. You might have set it up in your group chat. You might have learned it at work. Whatever it is, come and blow our minds this morning. First thing I thought about when I got in the shower this morning is basically Molly's away. I've got the flat to myself and I got ready in the dark for no reason, because then I thought I reckon I could probably try and see in the dark. Why can't I see in the dark? When you close your eyes really hard and then you open them in the dark, you can actually see better than if you was to turn the lights on. So I got ready in the dark
2: so you could see.
3: That explains your outfit today.
0: Whoa. Let's not throw shade this early on a Monday morning. Yeah, the outfit ain't actually making sense either, to be fair. But yeah, I want to try and see in the dark more, so...
2: Should we turn the lights off?
0: Should we turn the lights off in there?
2: Let's
0: turn the lights off.
2: Turn the lights off. I love it.
0: Close your eyes and then open them.
2: This is so Gen Z, guys.
0: See how you're better. See what I mean? You're better at seeing when you just quickly...
2: I'm enjoying this vibe.
3: I mean, the neon lights with the Kiss branding all around us doesn't really help.
0: Doesn't go.
3: It now feels like it's 2 a.m.
0: Yeah. Great.
2: I wish it was.
0: Chloe, what's your shower thought today?
2: You know, you see something and you're like, I know I could do that. I'd be good at it.
0: Yeah.
2: I would be genuinely world domination at Total Wipeout.
0: I don't know.
2: I'm an athlete by trade, so...
0: Did you ever used to watch Takeshi's Castle?
2: Yes.
0: Bro, that's the one where I'd be like, I could have done that.
2: That's
0: I could have done that, without a doubt.
2: And what was that one where they kind of had to like win these golden, it was a kids program, I think. Oh, I can't remember his name. He used to do Blue Peter and he hosted it and it was like the Temple or something and you want to go
0: Raven. Oh, it was
2: Raven.
0: Like Temple Run. No, it
2: was it was kind of like Temple Run, but Raven also.
3: Okay.
2: The Raven.
0: Oh gosh, I can't think of it.
2: What is it called? The Golden Temple, Temple Run.
0: Something like that.
2: Either way, I should be cleaning up on these adventure shows.
0: Give it a go. Give it a go.
2: Yeah.
0: Astrida, what's your shower thought this morning?
3: Weirdly, my shower thought is also about Total Wipeout.
2: Hey,
3: because
2: hey.
3: Since my adventure on the water park on Saturday got me thinking. And Richard Hammond was never out in Argentina. He was always in the studio. Amanda was doing the groundwork on the floor. Mm. Where is she now?
0: What? Who?
3: Amanda. Do you remember Amanda from Total Wipeout?
2: Who reported like live and direct.
3: In Argentina. She was on the course.
0: No, I don't remember.
4: She was super tanned because she was always in
3: Australian.
4: Argentina.
0: I don't remember it.
3: Oh, come on.
0: I'll anyway, be honest, I don't.
3: That is my shower thought. Where is she now? I hope she's okay.
0: Where is she now?
4: Tyler doesn't care, though.
0: I don't care.
3: Amazing.
0: I really don't care because of my outfit, apparently. Right.
2: Sorry, Astrid, we're gonna have a bad day.
0: Okay.
2: Sorry.
0: Come and blow our minds on Kiss Breakfast. What, share your shower thought with us this morning. 03448 112233 on the WhatsApp. Drop us a little message or a voice note over there. It could literally be anything, right? It could be a random thought, it could be a fact. Come and blow our minds. 03448 112233.
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0: Right, in London, there's a good service on all tube lines this morning. Tubes! There's also traffic on the A2 westbound between the A221 and Kidbrook Park Road. In Surrey, there's queues on the M3 southbound from Junction 3 to Junction 4. And in Winchester, there's slow traffic on the M3 in both directions at Junction 9. There's light cloud with highs of 25 in London. The same with highs of 24 in Norwich.
19: Breakfast with Ty West and Chloe Burrows.

0: This is how we're getting Monday morning in the bag. The weekend, it's Can't Feel My Face on Kiss Breakfast. 6:46, you're with Tyler West and Chloe Burrows, and we are currently in the shower.
1: Ooh, ah.
0: This is where you come forward and you share your shower thought. What's the first thing you thought about when you got in the shower this morning? It could be something random, it could be something factual, it could be something you can't quite work out, all right? Come and blow our minds. 03-448-112-233 on the WhatsApp. Good morning to Josh in Spalding.
1: Yes, Josh.
2: Good morning.
0: Hello. Morning, mate. Welcome to Kiss Breakfast, my friend. What's your shower thought?
2: So, it was actually last night. I had a bit of a dark one, and it's pretty sad for a Monday morning.
0: Oh, but, okay. All right.
1: Oh, is everything okay?
0: Is everything all right?
2: Yeah. So, my thought was, at some point in your life, you'll walk past someone for the last time ever, but neither of you will know that it was the final time that you walk past each other.
1: Oh, that was sad.
0: Do you know what? Josh, that is actually a sad one.
1: You got to make every time count then, Josh.
0: Literally, every single...
2: Yeah, that is true. That is something to learn from it, I suppose.
1: Yeah.
0: Every single person that you go through in the street, like, you just go say, hello, good morning, see you later, maybe for the last time. Do like, you know, just give them a hug, give them a little cuddle.
1: Do you think you're going to do that today, Josh?
0: Yeah.
2: I might do. That is pretty sad for a Monday.
0: Yeah.
3: What I would say, Josh, is also...
2: hopefully not, though.
3: Yeah.
2: Hopefully not.
3: Yeah. I think also, Josh, try complimenting strangers on the street.
0: That's a good point, Potts. Potts, that's a good point.
2: Yeah.
0: I think it's that. But also, you know what, Josh, this ain't going to be the last time that you're on Kiss Breakfast, my friend.
1: No.
0: Right? Because you're here. You're locked in with us now. You're here, so don't worry about it. Also, there are some people, I can't lie, that I'm kind of glad that it's the last time I ever see them.
1: Yeah, honestly,
0: there's some annoying, giant people. Yeah, I won't do one, yeah.
2: Yeah, there is that as well.
0: Josh, have a good day, man. Thank you so much.
2: You too, thank you.

0: DJ Gojo and Jason Derulo. I was about to say Justin Timberlake. It's not that. That's Machiko on Kiss Breakfast. You were Tyler West and Kylie Burrows. And big up to Josh as well. Josh. That was very sad. Very sad, but he read the room.
1: That's
0: very
1: the vibe
0: good.
1: Today.
0: Listen, it might be a big week for you or someone you know with Freshers Week. We're about to dive into it next.
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8: Kiss Breakfast. Aileen, what's the latest?
9: Well, there's been a lot of talk about the threat from AI over the weekend, and now there are calls for laws to be brought in to protect the UK. A group of MPs reckon at the moment the fact it's up to private companies to manage the risks is unsatisfactory, but ministers are insisting the UK is a world leader in AI security. School dinners are in the spotlight this morning, with servings of ice cream, cakes and sausages all going to be cut down. New guidance, which will come into effect in England's school canteens next September, will mean more fruit and vegetables on the menu instead. There's a warning young people could get cut off from some educational resources when the social media ban for under 16s kicks in. A group of content creators are heading to Westminster to talk to MPs about it later, asking for GCSE revision videos to be exempt. And refereeing body ProRef submitting an error in Manchester City's 1-0 Premier League victory at Manchester United. It says it's now in contact with Michael Carrick's side after a VAR decision deemed Erling Haaland's winning goal was not offside. Keep up to date with everything Kiss. Just find us on socials. I'm Aileen O'Sullivan.
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3: 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With Tyler West and Chloe Burrows. Yeah.
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8: Hey, listen, you might mentally still be in the weekend. We're going to help you out with that this morning. Destiny's Child is on the way.

0: It's literally just gone 7 a.m. on your Monday morning. Welcome if you are just locking on. It's Tyler West and Chloe Boris keeping you company on Kiss Breakfast.
1: Good morning. Shout out to Evie in Leeds who says, morning guys, on my way to my first opening shift since my promotion at the cafe I work out. I'm going to treat myself to a bacon butter.
0: Get it down,
1: yeah. Send them here as well.
0: Get the bacon out.
1: Butter.
0: Jump on the WhatsApp 03448 112233. It's a big week for uni students.

0: 7:05, Monday morning. Welcome to the show. It's Kiss Breakfast. You're with Tyler West and Chloe Burrows. That's Sabrina Carpenter. Now, it is a big week, maybe for you or someone you know. It is Freshers Week, baby.
1: Oh, my gosh.
0: I'm saying it like that, but I don't really know much about it, to be fair.
1: Wow. Lucky for you. Yeah. I did do it.
0: Yeah.
1: You just can't take it too seriously. Just go and have fun. I saw, do you know what, if it makes you feel better, someone has probably made all the mistakes that you shouldn't do already.
0: Oh, yeah.
1: So I watched this TikTok of this boy. Term's not started yet. Mm. I'm trying to find a video, but I cannot. I didn't dream it. I definitely saw the video. And basically, he turned up. He'd unpacked, I think, on Friday or Saturday. And so he'd been given a big buzz ball, so he went to like his flat's pre-drinks.
0: Yeah.
1: And he went to a different flat's pre-drinks. He's getting a bit leery, spilt said buzz ball all over him. As you know, they're toxic waste, so that's stained, that t-shirt. So one of the lads, who he doesn't know, then has to lend him a t-shirt for his night out because they're like, let's just go. Does that, goes out, gets absolutely obliterated because nothing good ever happens after a buzz ball.
0: Yeah.
1: Then ends up going home with a girl.
0: Yeah.
1: Lucky you, I guess. She orders a kebab that she really wants to like sober up, whatever. As it arrives, he eats it in 2 bites. A ginormous kebab. She is now like concerned, like, bro, number one, that was weird. Number two, like, are you gonna be sick? He's like, no, I'm not gonna be sick. What's he do next? Projectile vomits all over the new t-shirt and all over her room. So she has to lend him a top to go home in. He's woken up, done a TikTok saying, look at me in my new top. So, you know, that is too far, but he's done that. So anything bad you do, you can think, oh, at least I didn't do that.
0: Yeah, he's kind of set pace. So now nothing can really go wrong.
1: Yeah.
0: To be fair. I do have FOMO. I feel like I would have been that guy at the university campus. I used to be, what's it called?
1: Big name on campus.
0: I would have been a BNOC. Yeah. Yes. I thought that was offensive. But yeah, no, I would be a BNOC. Yeah, I never went to uni, never did freshers. Am I the only one on this team that actually hasn't? Like, all of you lot have been uni, yeah?
2: Yeah, Newcastle University.
1: Educated.
2: Big up Leeds. Okay.
0: All right. See, I ain't got that smile on. Yeah, Newcastle. No, I want to have that freshers experience, but it's a bit weird me doing it as like a 31,
1: no,
0: isn't it?
1: Let's make it happen. Come on.
2: It's for everyone.
0: It's only because I just want to...
1: You could be a mature student that everyone thinks is weird.
2: That one older guy in the flat. Like,
1: yeah. Hey.
0: Where's Uncle Ty? Is he coming out tonight?
1: No, he's got a studio down the hall. Yeah.
0: Oh, I need to do some market research. I feel like I need to make this happen, yeah. What's the best cities in the UK that you've ever been for a night out? I mean, when we're talking about that crazy freshers experience, we need to know, like, where's that place? It can't just be where you live as well. Don't pick, oh, yeah, my
1: That's
0: town's lovely.
1: Precious.
0: No, I need you to pick somewhere on the map and locate the best city that you've ever been for a night out, okay? Come and say hello on the WhatsApp, 03448 112233. We need to know.
1: Yeah, we want to hear a mad story of nights out that you've had in a different city, okay? It doesn't just have to be when you're at uni. Maybe it was when you're meeting a mate or going on a hen do. Jump on the WhatsApp, 03448 112233.
0: What's the best city in the UK you've been for a night out? This is inspiring my freshers experience that we just made up, all right? It's Ray.

0: Play Hard on Kiss Breakfast. You were Tyler West and Chloe Burrows. Now, doing a bit of market research as it is Freshers Week. We're asking you, what's the best city in the UK that you have been for a night out? Okay, jump on the WhatsApp. 03-448-112-233. Shout out to Jamie in Manchester. Says, the maddest night I ever went on was in Glasgow. I was in first year. I went out on the weekend for my mate's birthday, made 100 friends and drank just as many pints.
1: And that's literally what you have to do.
0: I've learned it, bro.
1: It's honestly an education for you, I see. On Friday, we paid out £500,000 on Make Me a Winner to Jackie.
2: Oh my God, thank you so much. I have no idea what I meant to say. I'm just gobsmacked.
0: Gobsmacked.
1: Gobsmacked.
0: You would be.
1: Guess what? You'd be even more gobsmacked because this Friday, a guaranteed £555,000 could be all yours. Also, imagine if you're a fresher and you win all that money. Oh, my God. You would be the biggest name on campus, in any uni. You could flex on everyone. Who cares about student loans?
0: You'd be a GB knock, no?
1: GB
0: knock. Great. Big name on campus.
1: Yes.
0: Great big.
1: Yeah. Be a GB knock.
0: I'm trying.
1: Get in the draw today for your chance to win.
0: All right, text the word win to 64100. 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
0: Right, so we have to find the best city for a night out. 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
0: In London, the Elizabeth line is part suspended between Reading and Maidenhead at the minute. There's delays on the A2 westbound between Danton Road and Kidbrook Park Road. In Winchester, there's traffic on the M3 northbound at Junction 9 to Junction 11. And in Warwickshire, there's queues on the M6 from Junction 4 to Junction 3. Right, it's light cloud with highs of 25 in London today. And then showers with highs of 18 in Glasgow.
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0: It's so easy to get the week started with Olivia Dean. She's beautiful, beautiful voice right there. You're with Tyler West and Chloe Burrows on your Monday morning, and welcome. It is a big week, maybe for you or someone you know, somebody starting university, because it is Freshers Week. The memes. I'm joking, I don't actually have any memories at all because I didn't go to university. Chloe, you did, and I feel like...
1: We're in the same boat, you don't need unity.
0: We're in the same room. But you've got the memories from it, like you've got like sick nights out and things
1: yes,
0: like that.
1: Yes, I really do.
0: So I thought we need to do some market research this week so I can get a bit inspired, right? Okay. We're asking you, what's the best city in the UK for going out? All right, Maddie in Reading has got involved on the WhatsApp, 03448 112233. She says, straight up, Edinburgh. All right, went for my birthday with the girls and we'd booked a nice restaurant, thinking we were going to have a classy one. We met these girls in a bar who convinced us to go somewhere else. We ended up dancing till about 4 a.m. in a place none of us can remember the name of. That's the sign of a good night.
1: That is the sign of a good night. Also, everywhere but London is cheaper. London can't win.
0: 100%. 100%.
1: I got a text from Adam in Preston. He says, Nottingham. I went to see a girl I was dating at uni. She took me out with all of her friends. We had such a good night that I basically forgot I was there for her. She dumped me 2 weeks later, but I'm still mates with half of her friendship group.
0: Wins and losses, though.
1: Nottingham has this place called Stealth. I don't know if it's still open, but on a Wednesday, was the place. Oh, my God.
0: All right. I'm going to write that one down.
1: Yeah.
0: Over on the phone lines, we've got Emily K in Hawley. Morning, Emily.
2: Morning.
0: Right, what's the best city in the UK you've ever gone for a night out in?
2: Well, I've got to say London. It's the capital city, and there's always something to do for everybody. Everyone's different. There is everything there, isn't there?
0: I mean, it's just spenny, I'll tell you that.
1: It's just the price, isn't it?
0: Yeah, but Emily, you must have had a mad night out there. Tell us.
2: Few. Maybe like Camden Town was a little bit crazy.
0: Yeah.
2: Camden
1: Town.
2: Back in the day.
0: I don't know.
2: Soho has been brilliant, but my go-to when I was younger was Croydon.
0: Croydon massive.
1: Come on, Croydon.
0: When I've been out there in Croydon, hey, listen, you can't talk about it on the radio, I don't think. Thanks, Emily K.
1: Thank you.
0: Listen, this is it. I feel like everybody's got that core memory experience. Tell us whatever it is. 03448 112233. We're going to channel Freshers Week this week because I feel like I've missed out, but I don't feel like it's too late. I'm 30, man.
1: You're mature.
0: I'm mature. I'm the uncle on campus now. right, here's Somba. This is Homewrecker. Good morning.

0: Cat with Woman on Kiss Breakfast with Tyler West and Chloe Burrows, 7:35 on your Monday morning.
1: Happy Monday.
0: Happy Monday.
1: I'm going to be, I am slightly miserable. I don't know why.
0: It's because it's a Monday and the Mercury's doing a madness.
1: Yeah,
0: and all them things
1: raining.
0: There.
1: That's why. But anyways, I really dislike, and I'm so happy I didn't get one, is like a proposal to be someone's girlfriend with like red balloons all over a hotel room.
0: Why you got to, I'm going to pause
1: you. I think it's so tacky.
0: Tacky?
1: Sorry.
0: Why are you going to put...
1: It's so distasteful.
0: Why are you talking down on somebody else's happiness? Yeah? Because, put it that way.
1: Well, Tyler.
0: Because I've done that. I'll be honest, I've done it quite a few times in my life. I've had a few relationships.
1: Managelis.
0: Hey, go on. Yeah, you get me. You get me.
1: I don't get the big deal.
0: No, it was just like a nice gesture. It's like setting precedent for what you want the rest of the relationship to look like.
1: Okay, my thing is, I don't want flowers and balloons. I want gifts or edible things.
0: No.
1: It's that I hate flowers.
0: And balloons, like an easy go-to,
1: man.
0: What
1: am I going to do with all these balloons? Why haven't you just bought me, I don't know, a nice little present? Delivery voucher would be nice.
0: Over flowers, balloons,
1: candles. I hate flowers. I don't see, and I always get them for my birthday. What am I doing with these?
0: That's ridiculous. You're a hater. I don't believe that.
1: Do you know what? I'm going to take you to court then, because that's how miserable I am. Let's go to court.
0: I think it is honestly one of the sweetest things anybody could do.
1: Yeah, you're a lotion boy. Let's settle this in the court of Chloe. Does asking someone to be your girlfriend or boyfriend need a ginormous gesture full of red balloons and petals everywhere? Me and Tyler are going to go off and get our cases ready, but I'm slightly hesitant, but you can jump in on the argument as well. If you've got something to say, jump on the WhatsApp on 03-448-112233.
0: Yeah, step up to the mark. Whose side are you on, all right? Does asking someone to be your girlfriend or boyfriend need a big gesture? Right? You might have a story. It might have happened to you, all right? What's your origin story? You need to be able to support your case. I mean, maybe your boyfriend did the whole balloons and rose petal things in a hotel room and it was the happiest day of your life.
1: Dream big, I guess.
0: Yeah.
1: Maybe you saw your sibling have one of those big gesture proposals and it turned out to be the worst relationship ever.
0: Could have been.
1: I think I need some backing today. I'm feeling slightly uncomfortable, I'll be honest.
0: Right, 03-448-112233 on the WhatsApp. Does asking someone to be your girlfriend or boyfriend need a big gesture? You might have been a witness to one as well. The Court of Chloe is going to make a ruling after this.
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0: In London, the Elizabeth line is suspended between Reading and Maidenhead. There's queues on the A13 in both directions at the Rotherhithe Tunnel. In Winchester, there's traffic on the M3 northbound entry slip road at Junction 9 to Junction 11. And in Warwickshire, there's queues on the M6 southbound from Junction 4 to Junction 3. Right, there's light cloud with highs of 25 in London today. And then the same with highs of 23 in Manny.
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0: Monday the 14th of September, you're locked on to Kiss Breakfast with Tyler West and Chloe Burrows. That was B.O.B. and Bruno Mars, Nothing on You. Bruno Mars, probably the king of romance right there.
1: I knew something like that was coming.
0: It's very relevant right now.
2: Court is in session, diva. Kiss.
3: The Court of Chloe.
1: All rise.
0: Standing for this one.
1: Today we are in court to discuss, does asking someone to be your girlfriend or boyfriend need a ginormous balloon gesture?
0: No, it doesn't have to be the balloon gesture. It could just be a big gesture. It could be anything.
1: No, right? Talking about where there's rose petals and balloons everywhere.
0: Yeah, and that's
1: just
0: sweet.
1: My girlfriend, you post it on Instagram.
0: You don't need to post it. It could just be a thing between you two. It could be like, oh, you've come home from work, done a nice little gesture. You could have that.
1: No, that's not what we're arguing, Tyler. That's not what we're arguing.
0: Okay, go on.
1: You know what court case it is.
0: Yeah.
1: In my opinion, first of all, it's quite performative. It's copy and paste. It's not very original.
0: It's hard to be original. Well, if I buy a balloon, it's not going to be... It's hard to be original.
1: It's not one balloon. It's 100 red balloons.
0: Okay, well then...
1: Number two, the clean-up. The clean-up.
0: Yeah. Well, you can get environment...
1: I was just about to say a rude word. I don't want to do that.
0: You can get environmentally friendly petals now. Like an actual, like,
1: but
0: actual
1: you still
0: flower petals.
1: Brush them all up, and, or someone's got to clean that up.
0: God forbid, I'd have to put in a bit of effort.
1: It just reminds me of like prom proposals. Like,
0: yeah, that's
1: come
0: really
1: on,
0: sweet.
1: We're older now.
0: No, but who wants to get old? You want to get old? Oh, yeah, it's your birthday next week, to be fair. Getting on a bit. That's why you're past the petal phase now, aren't you?
1: There we go, then. What have you got to say?
0: I genuinely think romance shouldn't be dead. Do you know what I mean? But going out there and doing a gesture like that sets pace for the entire relationship that's to happen. And it's like, oh, we did something sweet. Rather than you see those people that are like, oh, yeah, I'm just going to introduce my girlfriend to my mum. And then it's like, oh, what, am I your girlfriend now?
1: That happened to me, and I was okay with it. In my head, he was already my boyfriend, so thanks for confirming.
0: Whatever.
1: I think we're going to need someone to settle this for us today in the Court of Chloe.
0: Yeah, good morning to Christy in Surrey.
1: What up, Christy?
4: Good morning.
0: Welcome to court. Whose side are you on?
4: You know what? I'm usually a Chloe kind of gal, and I'm not today. Sorry, babe.
0: Yes!
4: I'm a Tyler's gal.
1: I knew I wasn't
0: going to
1: win this one.
0: We love a bit of romance, Christy, innit? We love a little bit of romance.
4: Listen, if we only get one day a year to make a fuss of us on our birthday, right? Yeah. That is it. So if we can have any other time to have a big fuss made of us, I want the crowd looking at me, all about me, then I'm taking it, girl.
0: Yeah, exactly. Exactly that. You deserve to feel special, Christy.
1: I knew I wasn't going to win this one.
0: Yeah, it happens
4: exactly.
0: Like that.
4: Exactly.
0: Well, thank you so much for clarifying that for us on a Monday morning.
1: I guess the verdict is in.
0: Yeah, absolutely is, man.
4: Sorry,
1: that's all right, my love. I knew I wasn't going to win. I don't know why I took him to court. Well, the Court of Chloe rules that asking someone to be your girlfriend or boyfriend does, in fact, need a big gesture, and it's lovely, and I should just go eat my shorts.
0: Yeah, thanks, Christy. Bye.
1: Adjourned. I'm all right with that.
0: I feel good, man.
1: Because I think I'll change my mind tomorrow.
0: I feel good. Do you know what? We're absolutely about to rave out to this sound right now to celebrate. From

0: Tyler West and Chloe Burrows with you on Kiss Breakfast. That's Hugo moving to the sun.
1: I need to bring your attention to something. We've got a text off Lynn, right? And yeah. It says, my boyfriend gave me a lock of his hair in a heart-shaped box.
0: That's romantic.
1: Are you joking? Been together for years and I found it recently. Couldn't decide if it was romantic or creepy. They've sent a picture.
0: Hold on.
1: There's a wig in there.
0: Oh my God.
1: That is brazy. That is... mentalist text I've seen in a hot minute.
0: That's how horror movies start.
1: Yeah.
0: Isn't it? That's it. That is just too much
1: that's
0: hair
1: like
0: in
1: there. That's like voodoo.
0: Oh, here you go. Have some of my hair.
1: Sorry, Lynn. I don't mean to be mean, but that was crazy.
0: Yeah, okay. That's put me off this morning. I can't do it.
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15: Kiss Breakfast. Aileen, what's going on?
16: Well, we are talking school dinners. First up on Kiss this morning, and it is the end of the road for deep-fried chips, cookies and pizzas. An overhaul is on the way. From next September, for schools in England, it's all about tackling obesity and tooth decay. It's going to mean more things like lentils and salads appearing on menus. It's something campaigners are welcoming. There are calls for new laws to protect us from the risks posed by AI. There's been a lot of talk about this over the weekend. Now, a group of MPs want rules set up. They say the current laws just aren't up to date enough. It's costing more to rent, with prices up by 2.6% compared to last year. The increase in what landlords are having to pay on their mortgages is getting a lot of the blame. Prices are expected to go up even further by the end of the year. On average, it's just over £1,300 a month to rent at the moment. And the referees' governing body's admitting awarding Manchester City's winning goal over rivals United yesterday was a mistake. Their Premier League derby ended 1-0 and the losing side's been contacted. Keep up to date with everything Kiss. Just find us on socials. I'm Aileen O'Sullivan.
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15: 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Welcome in!
17: It's a Manifest It Monday. What are you manifesting?
15: Yeah, we're getting there. Justin Timberlake's about to go off after this. It's

0: 8:02 on your Monday morning. Thank you for being here with us on Kiss Breakfast. We're Tyler West and Chloe Burrows. That's Justin Timberlake, Cry Me a River. Should we just all cry a river together?
1: I'm on the edge.
0: Should we do it? It's Monday morning, ma'am.
1: Who else is? Amy in Liverpool just texted saying, morning, guys. I'm manifesting that my period cramps stop because my uterus woke me up 3 times last night.
2: Abolish that, man.
0: Get rid. Get rid, man. Amy, we're thinking of you this morning, man. Power through, girl. Right, jump on the WhatsApp, 03448 112233. Come and check in if you have never checked in. Now is your time on Kiss Breakfast, right? It's Ariana Grande, Hate That I Made You Love Me.

0: Think About Us, 8 minutes past eight on your Monday morning. Right, you're with Tyler West and Chloe Burrows, and last week we actually confessed we are hiding something from you. We're very sorry.
1: Yes, we did. Very cheeky. We've hidden some clues somewhere. Mm. And if you find those clues, you can win a holiday to Australia.
0: Going down under.
1: How huge. The more you tell us, the more we will tell you. That's the deal. Yeah. So we've been asking, what is the maddest thing someone has hidden from you this morning on Kiss Breakfast? And first up, we have Katie in South Wales.
0: Morning, Katie.
2: Morning, hi.
1: Morning, Katie. We've actually heard that you hid something from someone else. What's up with that?
2: Yes, well, we used to have to tell my brother every Christmas Eve that it wasn't Christmas Eve, and it was Christmas Eve the next day, because he used to get himself so wound up, he'd end up being sick. So,
1: oh, my God.
2: Very last minute, we'd say, actually, it's Christmas Eve, and Christmas is tomorrow.
0: Santa Claus is on his way.
2: Yeah, he can start so wound up, bless him.
1: Oh, bless him.
0: How old was he? Like, how long has this gone on for, would you say?
2: I think it was until he's like 10.
1: No, the truth.
0: Oh, bless him.
2: My son's the same, though, for holidays. We can't tell him when he's going on holiday, otherwise he's sick when we go.
0: What is it?
2: He gets told the day before because he gets so excited.
0: Is it genetic? I don't know. It might be something like that. I love the fact, like, of this, just seeing like this kid just, like, on edge, like, oh, is it Christmas tomorrow?
1: Sorry if you've got a metaphobia.
0: What'd you say, Katie?
2: I said probably need to say sorry to him, really.
0: Yeah. That's a great story. Thank you so much for coming on Kiss Breakfast, Katie.
2: Have a good one.
0: Right, remember, the reason... That's funny, isn't it?
1: That's
0: jokes. The reason that we've been asking you to share these stories is because we've hidden something from you. Yeah. Right? We've hidden some clues. Now, if you find them, you can win a holiday to Australia for you and a mate. So you need to carry on listening, right? If you want to find out more about how to win this holiday. One little teaser for you, which I think we can say, is not all the clues will be on Kiss. I'm going to just leave you with that, all right? Here's Showing Me Love.

0: Justin Bieber, Beauty and the Beat on Kiss Breakfast. You're with Tyler West and Chloe Burrows for your Monday morning, right? We were talking about things that you have hidden from someone, like, or the wildest thing somebody's hidden from you. Shout out to Sophie, who's got involved this morning.
1: The craziest thing me and my brother hid from our mum is a couple of doors down, we had some friends and their mum let them have a hamster, and the hamster had babies. So me and my brother, we took two of the hamsters and we kept them hidden for about a month. But then they mated and we had probably close to about 50 hamsters.
2: Oh my God.
1: Mum found them one morning in my brother's wardrobe. We were never allowed hamsters ever again after that.
0: I'm not surprised, did I?
2: That's good. On Friday, we paid out £500,000 on Make Me a Winner to the lovely Jackie.
3: Oh my God, I've just won £500,000. Oh, and we just put our house on the market because we couldn't afford it.
0: See, that money, when I say it's life-changing, it genuinely is.
2: Now, this Friday, a guaranteed £555,000 could be all yours. Do you know your current commute where it's like wet outside, it's dark outside, it's busy, stuck in traffic? Would you like to quit that?
0: Yes.
2: And never set an alarm and never go to work again? If you do, get in the draw today for your chance to win 555 bags.
0: Yeah, if you can hear our voices right now, this is a sign, okay? 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
0: In London, the Elizabeth line is suspended between Reading and Maidenhead. There's delays on the M1 southbound before Junction 11. In Lincolnshire, there's traffic on the M180 westbound at Junction 4. And in Gloucestershire, there's queues on the M4 westbound from Junction 18 to Junction 19. There's light cloud with highs of 25 in London today, and then showers with highs of 18 in Belfast.
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0: sounds of Raven Lanae. Love Me Not on Kiss Breakfast, 8:27 on your Monday morning. And you're with Tyler West and Clive Burrows. Right, now we have hidden some clues. And if you find them, you can win a holiday to Australia.
1: Australia!
0: That's for you and a mate.
1: Yes, we promise the more you tell us, the more we will tell you. So we're going to reveal where the clues are, which will help you to win this holiday. We said not all of the clues will be on Kiss.
0: So, here we go. The clues to win that holiday to Australia are going to be on Channel 4.
1: Channel 4!
0: Oh! It's happening. All right, that is right. It's all thanks to Channel 4 that you could be going to Australia, mate.
1: Remember, the more you tell us, the more we will tell you. If you want to know where on Channel 4 these clues are hidden, we need your help.
0: Yeah, tell us which Channel 4 show are you hiding your love for? Okay, 03448 112233 on WhatsApp. This is basically just your chance to big up a show on Channel 4 that you love and adore.
1: Oh, there's loads. Obviously, Made in Chelsea, I'm a stan. You've got Gogglebox on Friday's new series.
0: Yes.
1: Bake Off, goes without saying. All different kilter grand designs.
0: Grand designs.
1: Taskmaster, which is sensational. Okay. Just a few there. Which Channel 4 show are you hiding your love for? Jump on the WhatsApp on 03448 112233.
0: Yeah, we're doing this for a reason, because if you tell us which Channel 4 show you are hiding your love for, we'll tell you if that is where the clues are hidden or not. Okay, we're that much closer to sending you to Australia, all thanks to Channel 4. It's Cat's Eye for you now. This is Animal.

0: getting you through your Monday morning. You're with Tyler West and Chloe Burrows on Kiss Breakfast. Good morning to Natalie.
1: Morning, Chloe and Tyler. I just wanted to send you guys a message to say I absolutely love listening to you guys in the morning. Kiss have got it so right putting you two together. You're absolutely smashing it. And Chloe, you're like a pro.
0: You are like a pro.
2: Oh my God, that's so sweet.
0: That's brightened up our morning, that.
2: That's made my day. Thank you, Natalie.
0: I'm blushing.
2: Later.
0: Yeah. Oh my God. That's very sweet. Very sweet, man. Big ups to Nats. Right, so if you missed our news, right, we want to send you to Australia with a mate. All thanks to our mates at Channel 4, okay? We've revealed that the clues are hidden in Channel 4, which is pretty sick, to be honest.
2: Very sick. But as we said, the more you tell us, the more we will tell you. 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
0: Yeah, so this is your chance to big up a show on Channel 4 that you absolutely love and adore.
2: Love it.
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0: In London, there's a good service on all tube lines this morning. There's also the A201 New Kent Road in both directions, which is blocked with stationary traffic from the A2 Old Kent Road to the A3. In Renfrewshire, there's the M8 in both directions, which is closed with congestion from Junction 27 to Junction 30. In London, there's highs of 25, and you've got highs of 18 in Swansea.
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0: to make it me tour.
1: Just give me the light on Kiss Breakfast with Tyler West and Chloe Burrows. Hey, this is how you start on your Monday. So, we want to send you to Australia with a mate, all thanks to Channel 4.
0: Australia is in the best place in the whole world. I would move there tomorrow if I could, but I can't.
1: It's probably on the top of everybody's bucket list, but they're like, oh, it's just so far, it's
0: I'm
1: so
0: going
1: expensive. Like, I don't know if I could
0: have yesterday.
1: Yes, you can. Yes, you can, man. We can make it become a reality right now, okay? We revealed that the clues are hidden in Channel 4, okay? But the more you tell us, the more we will tell you. So tell us, which Channel 4 show are you hiding your love for? 03448 112233 is the WhatsApp number. It is your chance to pick up a show on Channel 4 that you love.
0: This morning, we've got Jade in Derby on the phone.
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0: Jade!
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0: What is a show on Channel 4 that you are hiding your love for?
3: It's got to be Hunted. It's got to be.
1: Ooh, Hunted, you know. What do you love so much about Hunted? I mean, it is intense, isn't it?
3: I think that's it. I just love the idea of sort of being hunted, running away, like the whole thrill of that chase. Just love the show.
0: Okay, Jay. That's it. Into.
1: Yeah, no, I'm
0: right.
1: How you saying,
0: right? I love that.
1: Your voice
0: for
1: is
0: you.
1: Getting higher and higher. Yeah. Oh.
0: I kind of get it now. I get it.
1: It makes sense. It makes sense. Right. Well, I'll tell you what, though, Jade. It's not Hunted. Ooh. It's not Hunted. All right, so we've eliminated Hunted. The clues are not going to be featured in Hunted. That's another clue for you as well. But yeah, Jay, thanks so much for getting involved this
0: thanks,
1: morning,
0: Jay.
1: All right? Right, keep sending us those Channel 4 shows that you are hiding your love for. And we'll tell you if that's where the clues are hidden. Okay, WhatsApp us 03448 112233. And a big stepper from Prosper and Clooney now. It's Free Your Mind.

0: And you were Tyler West and Chloe Burrows on Kiss Breakfast. Big up to Jade.
1: Yes, although she wasn't right, she is in the process of elimination to get you to Australia.
0: She came on Kiss Breakfast and said, I like being chased, I like the hunt. And we're like, yeah, that's not the clue, though, is it? Right. Dominic Fyfe's on the way. 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
1: Kids Breakfast. Aileen, what's going on?
2: Well, there's been a lot of talk about the threat from AI over the weekend, and now there are calls for laws to be brought in to protect the UK. A group of MPs that reckon at the moment the fact it's up to private companies to manage the risks isn't good enough, but ministers are insisting the UK is a world leader in AI security. School dinners have been back in the spotlight this morning, with servings of ice cream, cakes and sausages all going to be cut down. New guidance, which is going to kick in England's school canteens next September, will mean more fruit and vegetables on the menu instead. There's a warning young people could get cut off from some educational resources when the social media ban for under 16s kicks in. A group of content creators are heading to Westminster today to talk to MPs about it. They're asking for GCSE revision videos to be exempt. And as obvious as it gets is how Manchester United boss Michael Carrick described a VAR decision that saw his side lose 1-0 to Manchester City in the Premier League. The referee's bodies admitted its mistake. Keep up to date with everything Kiss. Just find us on socials. I'm Aileen O'Sullivan.
3: Every
4: street.
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4: with Tyler West
3: and Chloe Burrows. Oi, oi, this is how you're meant to start the week. Welcome to Monday.
5: Oi, oi, it's a manifested Monday.
3: Hey, we'll get in. Right, some R&B gold coming your way from Ashanti in a sec. First is Dominic.

0: It's Foolish on Kiss Breakfast just after 9 a.m. You're with Tyler West and Chloe Burrows. Good morning.
1: We've just got a voice note from Gareth here.
2: Morning!
3: Oh, Tyler.
1: Oh,
2: thank you for making my Monday morning. Aww. Always a pleasure to listen to you guys in the morning. Have a good day.
1: Come on, Kiss.
4: Morning!
5: Morning!
4: Brum, brum.
1: Morning.
0: That's the energy, Gareth. Come on, you can jump onto WhatsApp as well, just like he did. 03448 112233. Is Milky

0: You're locked on to Kiss Breakfast, where we're trying to send you to Australia this month.
1: Oh, it's happening.
0: The excitement is real. That's Tyler with Walter. You were Tyler West and Chloe Burrows this morning. And just in the news, yeah, which is a bit wild, they're having a bit of a crackdown on school dinners. Yeah, they're introducing some new rules. You know who's to blame for all of this?
2: Realistically,
0: it's Jamie Oliver. It's Jamie Oliver, 100%.
2: Literally Jamie Oliver.
0: Hear this, yeah. So they're saying desserts must contain or be served with fruit. Listen, apple pie, apple crumble, like, yeah, okay, calm.
2: Yeah, but I'm not what's doing... that, like the school cake, where it's just like a Vicky sponge and icing and sprinkles? That's part of growing up.
0: That is literally core memories right there. There's also now foods limited, like, so they're limiting pizzas, sausages, ice cream and waffles. Which school, please tell me, which school in the UK is giving out ice cream and waffles and pizzas?
2: I never had any of that. Ice cream and pizza and sausages.
0: Yeah, you didn't go to school in South London, bro.
2: I was
0: we
2: in
0: had...
2: Vista.
0: Jamie Oliver messed everything up. He came in, yeah, and then was like, oh, yeah, we're going to do Caribbean food on Fridays. And I was like, sick, I'm half Jamaican. I'm like, yeah, let's go. I see rice and peas. It was white rice and green peas. Jamie Oliver, run that. Make that make sense.
2: That's barbaric. It's
0: that offensive.
2: More fibrous whole grains and pulses, such as lentils and chickpeas, will be required. And a portion of vegetables or salad should come with every main meal. I get the salad or vegetables, that's fine. But yeah, do you know what I mean? You shouldn't be eating chickpeas at six. That's not your palate.
0: Kids going to be coming home from school saying, Mom, can I have a matcha? Like, it's going to be like that.
2: Hey, nothing wrong with a vanilla old matcha, King.
0: I mean, we did do, though, fish and chip Fridays, which absolutely slapped. It was sometimes better than a Weatherspoons fish and chips.
2: Sausage and chips, I'd have with beans.
0: That is one of the dinners I would do anything to like relive and have now.
2: What about you? I can't think of any of those.
0: Was there like one meal that you had at school that you'd be like, oh, run that up?
2: Sausage and chip Fridays.
0: Sausage and chip.
2: And I would drench it in vinegar, be swimming, and loads of ketchup. It was so good on a Friday. I'm talking primary school, not secondary school.
0: Oh, okay.
2: Secondary school.
0: Yeah.
2: Like a panini, I think.
0: Panini,
2: slightly bigger.
0: Potts, what about you?
3: At secondary school, did you guys have Pasta King?
2: Yay!
0: What's Pasta King?
3: It was
0: King?
3: So good.
2: Oh my god.
3: They had pots of pasta and it tasted like batteries, but in a really good way.
0: Do you know what I'm learning today? Like I've missed out on a lot
3: so
0: of life.
3: Nice.
0: I've missed
3: so
0: out on a lot.
3: Nice.
0: Yeah. Ashrita, yeah. What about you?
4: Well, my meals definitely leveled up in secondary school. I can't even remember what I ate at primary school, but there was one week we had Jamaican week.
0: Hey.
4: We had Jamaican food. It was amazing.
0: Yeah
4: curry goat, nice. Plantain. In. That was the first time I was introduced to that. And it was great.
0: And you were connected with your roots.
4: I was.
0: Yeah.
4: Okay.
0: This is it. She's like Jamaican week. Yeah. Jock it up, boy.
2: You can't say anything now.
0: No, you can. You're safe, mate. You're safe with me. Don't worry about it. Right, let's go this way now. Music from Adela. It's the latest one. Aiden in LA.

0: Frankie and Justin Bieber, Despacito on Kiss Breakfast with Tyler West and Chloe Burrows this morning. Despacito. We were talking about your favourite school dinner that you would do anything to have now. Big up to Tommy this morning.
1: You guys remember that Pasta King? You used to get about 30 tubes of pasta and the most little spit of sauce ever. Joke.
0: A little spit of sauce.
2: Very correct.
0: You're not selling it to me.
2: Friday, we paid out £500,000 on Make Me a Winner to the lovely Jackie.
3: Oh my God, thank you so much. I have no idea what I meant to say. I'm just gobsmacked.
0: You would be gobsmacked because it's a life-changing amount of money.
2: Oh my gosh, it is. And this Friday, a guaranteed £555,000 could be all yours. You could actually spend 6 months doing absolutely nothing useful. You could learn to DJ, start a business, traveling. Yeah, but like just do it because to do
0: just,
2: it, not
0: just
2: to
0: do it
2: earn
0: because you
2: a wage.
0: Do it, yeah.
2: You
0: yeah,
2: know what
0: but...
2: I mean? So get in the draw today for your chance to win.
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London, the Elizabeth line is suspended between Reading and Maidenhead. There's queues on New Kent Road from Old Kent Road to the A3 Elephant and Castle. In Hampshire, there's traffic on the M27 eastbound exit slip road at Junction 11. And in Winchester, currently delays on the M3 northbound at Junction 9. There's light cloud with highs of 25 in London today.

0: Morning, it's Ed Sheeran with Bad Habits on Kiss Breakfast. You're with Tyler West and Chloe Burrows. Now, you might be seeing all of this news about the X Factor revamp that's happening. Well, supposedly, allegedly, Maya Jama is the front runner to host the return of this revamped X Factor.
1: I like that.
0: Imagine she gets confused. Islanders. No, it's like goes the other way.
1: Still choking on my match.
0: I'm choking on my matcha is the most Chloe Burrows thing ever said on the radio, by the way.
1: It had loads of bits in it. Sorry.
0: You've got to love it. How would we be? If, I mean, if Maya's going to do it, she's going to like jump up to host it. Maybe we should just go on there as judges, Chloe.
1: Yes. I'd like to think, oh my gosh, what's going on? Well, I can't sing, so I think I'd be quite nice, and all anyone would ever have to do is sing Alex Warren.
0: Sing Alex Warren, and you go straight through
1: to my house.
0: You give a thumbs up, they say yes from me.
1: Judge's house, yes.
0: I'd like to think I'd be the savage one. I really would like to think I'd be the savage one, but I think I'd just be too kind.
2: Can I just ask, where would your judge's houses be? You two?
0: Oh, in East London, innit?
1: Nowhere near my current house.
2: I was going to say, you could pick anything.
0: Oh, no, I'll pick a house anyway. Okay, scene.
1: Australia, then.
0: Bali or something like that. Come and connect at one with the earth or do something like that. Yeah, that'd be crazy. I don't know. I'd like to think I'd be savage, but I wouldn't. If you give me a sob story, straight through to the final.
1: Do you know what I do want, though? Can every like act not be good? Bring back the bad ones. Bring back the ones you find.
0: We need a couple wild cards in there at some point.
1: Not a couple. I want majority quite bad.
0: We do need some good singers. We really do need some good singers. Otherwise, it's going to be pointless. Imagine if Ariana Grande went on it. Imagine she went on X-Factor.
1: I think she's on hiatus, but yeah, fair enough.
0: Here's Petal and Kiss Breakfast.

0: Dougal, Jamaican on Kiss Breakfast. You're with Tyler West and Chloe Burrows, and it's almost time to play our favourite game for the first time this week. What is it, Chloe?
1: Fill my hole.
0: Jeez. I like that one. Thank that was you. A variation. Very good.
1: I'm trying to get our next factor.
0: Come on. If you've
1: come on.
0: If you've never heard it before, if you've never played it, this is all the more reason to step up to the mark this morning, because we are after our contestant, all right? Basically, just got to fill in our hole. You've got to fill in the headlines, all right? It's a new week, which means it is a new leaderboard. You come on the radio, you basically just make us laugh and you get some points and you work your way up that leaderboard, all right? Send us a WhatsApp right now on 03448 112233 to play Fill My Hole this morning. We're in the mood for a laugh, aren't we, Chloe?
1: Always.
0: So listen, 03448 112233 on the WhatsApp. Come and fill our hole this morning. And literally, new week, new leaderboard means you go top, really.
1: Just
0: by getting 1 point. We're going to do that the other side of this.
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0: In London, there's severe delays on the Elizabeth and Piccadilly lines this morning. There's queues on New Kent Road from Old Kent Road to the A3 Elephant and Castle. In West Yorkshire, there's one lane blocked on the M621 westbound from Junction 6 to Junction 5. And in Manchester, there's traffic on the M60 anti-clockwise from Junction 1 to Junction 27. There's light cloud and highs of 25 in London. Highs of 23 in Sheffield.
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0: Let's hear it for Kiss Breakfast this morning. Come on, Jay-Z, Alicia Keys, this Empire State of Mind. You're with Tyler West and Chloe Burrows, and it's almost time to play our favourite game. What is it, Chloe?
1: Fill my hole.
0: And here to fill our hole today is Maria, the service manager in Croydon.
1: Maria.
0: Good morning, Maria.
2: Morning.
0: Right, here we go. The aim of the game is to make us laugh by filling in the blanks in the news headlines. But first, you got to sing it loud and proud to initiate it. Right, Maria, just repeat after us, okay? Here we go.
2: Yep.
0: Say ho!
2: Ho!
0: Say ho! Ho!
2: Ho!
0: Say fill
2: ho.
0: My ho! Say fill my ho!
2: Fill my ho!
0: Yeah! Go on, Maria! Right, so listen, there are three headlines with a hole to fill. 2 points for an answer that really makes us laugh. 1 point if you actually get it correct, okay? So okay. Make sense? Here we go.
1: First one, in between a star, Emily Attack marries a...
0: Ho!
2: Boa constrictor.
1: That was quick.
0: She was already thinking about it. Okay, that's funny. 2 points there. The correct answer is scientist. Marries a scientist.
1: Now, next one. Lady Gaga surprises fans with her first ever...
0: Ho!
2: Baby doll.
0: Baby doll?
2: Baby. I meant to say baby.
1: We'll give you that.
0: Yeah.
1: We're feeling nice today.
0: There's a point.
1: You did have a wee beer there.
0: The correct answer is child, yes.
1: Right, last one. Woman caught trying to take 116
0: ho!
1: Into Poland.
2: Oh, bags of sand?
0: Yes, that's exactly what it says. Bags of sand into Poland. The correct answer is reptiles.
1: That is barbaric.
0: Maria, your laugh is killing me this morning. It's very funny. Look, you got 5 points, Maria. You're top of the leaderboard. Come on, how does that feel?
2: Oh, brilliant.
0: Come on, man.
1: Come on, man.
2: Thank you
0: so much for playing this morning, Maria. Have a good day, all right?
2: Thank you.
0: Right, that is it. 5 points is as easy as that. And you beat Maria's score. If you want to step up to the mark and come and play Fill My Hole, then WhatsApp us right now. 03-448-112-233. Just have it. It's good to have a laugh.
1: I love laughing. It's my favourite thing.
0: 03-448-112.

0: kiss breakfast.
1: Kiss.
0: Yeah. You're with Tyler West and Chloe Burrows. And we are amped up. We're ready for the week now. And we're ready for the man, the legend, Jordan Lee, who is in the building. Hey, Energy Crew, I hope you're ready because the song he is about to play you, the other side of this, is going to set pace for your entire week.
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0: Come on, Monday morning, you're on Kiss. Let's get your latest.
14: Well, there's been a lot of talk about the threat from AI over the weekend, and now there are calls for laws to be brought in to protect the UK. A group of MPs that reckon at the moment the fact it's up to private companies to manage the risks isn't good enough, but ministers are insisting the UK is a world leader in AI security. School dinners have been back in the spotlight this morning, with servings of ice cream, cakes and sausages all going to be cut down. New guidance, which is going to kick in England's school canteens next September, will mean more fruit and vegetables on the menu instead. There's a warning young people could get cut off from some educational resources when the social media ban for under 16s kicks in. A group of content creators are heading to Westminster today to talk to MPs about it. They're asking for GCSE revision videos to be exempt. And as obvious as it gets is how Manchester United boss Michael Carrick described a VAR decision that saw his side lose 1-0 to Manchester City in the Premier League. The referee's bodies admitted it's mistaken. Stake. Keep up to date with everything Kiss. Just find us on socials. I'm Aileen O'Sullivan.
9: Kiss. Sync up with energy.
0: You want some energy? Do you really want some energy? Yeah, of course you do. It's Monday morning. Let's do silver.

Yes, though, and Tate McRae. You know that they filmed the music video in about 17 hours. Tate McRae flew from Canada, went to the Middle East, filmed it in 17 hours in a gorgeous hotel, and then flew back. God bless. What have you done in 17 hours so far today? Hey, hey, go and film a music video. Go and look at sexy. It's that. It's insane. My name is Jordan Lee. Welcome in. All I want to do is plow you full of good bangers. Shakira and Burna Boy to start. This is Die, Die.

0: thing he does with his voice. It's insane. Post Malone's playing on Kiss. That is Circles. Welcome in. And if you were with Kiss Breakfast this morning with Tyler and Chloe, you've heard all about Prize and Seek. This is mental, right? If you get involved, if you manage to find some clues and really seek it, you could win a once-in-a-lifetime trip to Australia. You might be like, where are these clues going to be hiding? They're going to be in a Channel 4 show, right? It literally could be any show. Naked Attraction, Bake Off, very similar. Gogglebox, Naked Attraction, maybe. Naked Attraction, I don't know. Listen though, if you need a little bit of a guidance, if you need a little bit of a hint, if you want to be a proper detective, you need to lock in with Kiss Breakfast every single morning with Tyler and Chloe. They are going to help you out. They are going to make it a little bit easier. But oh my God, if you get this, you're off to Australia. That is insane. It's getting colder here now, going for their summer. Kenny Grace, Eminem, and a Bad Boy song with Chico coming next.
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18: 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Kissing everybody.

this record I want to play you is going mad on socials all summer long. DJ Goja, Jason Derulo and Melody, who isn't to be confused with Eurovision 2025 Spanish singer Melody. It's like a fun gay fact. Two women, two artists can have the same name and they're not the same person. Why?

0: official dropping on Kiss over the weekend. Everyone was chatting about that new iPhone. I was like, nah, I don't need it. And now I really want it. It's a lot of money though. Starting at like $2,000. And that is like months and months of rent. I don't want to be thinking about that. But listen, you could have £555,000. And that is just like a tiny little drop in the ocean. You could buy a couple of those new iPhones if you really want. Over £500,000 in your bank account this Friday. You can spend it on whatever you want, but you need to be in this draw. So text WIN to 64100. 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Phone entry details and all the rules for this network competition are there. And the lines are closing at 5pm on Friday. 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Lush Life's on the way, and I want those fangs out for Tame Impala.
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Amy and Layla in Bristol, wanting and needing Domino Fight. They WhatsApp me. Working from home. Give me something to enjoy, they say. Oh, that's very enjoyable. 03-448-11-2233. That is the Kiss WhatsApp. You can get involved whenever you want. Like Tom and his mum Sue in Essex, doing an IKEA run right now. Come on, Sue. Get the meatballs down you. Here's another M54 Ultra.

0: Hey, that is a mood set for what I've got for the next half an hour for you. And I promise, like, it's honestly going to be better than your birthday present that your mum got you when you were six. Swedish House Mafia kickstarts Kiss Anthems.
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0: Honestly, I'm going to treat this like a Saturday. Right here on Kiss, you're getting Kiss Anthems. And don't you worry, child, it's first.
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1: 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Bootylicious, Destiny's Child playing on Kiss. Welcome into Kiss Anthems, 30 minutes ad free. Let's just keep it moving. 03-448-11-22-23 on the WhatsApp. Oh my God, I'm spitting bars. It's a Monday. God bless. Amy and Curtis in Southampton tapping in. Both meant to be working, both currently arguing over what counts as an acceptable Monday lunch. A takeaway. Reese, Danny and Mo, they're in Sheffield on site. Kiss Anthems are blaring. And Imogen, first time getting involved in the WhatsApp. Doing a big wardrobe clear out today. Discovering clothes I genuinely forgot I owed. Yes. And then you just go, why was I even wearing that to start with? Iconic scenes. Get on the WhatsApp. I've got you this. Rihanna and Don't Stop the Music playing on Kiss Anthems.

0: 01 22 23. Get involved with Kiss right now and Kiss Anthems. And Mara's in Nottingham clearing emails with Kiss Anthems on.
1: Oi, oi.
0: Mason, Harvey and Ben in Leeds. They've got a big shift today. Someone's already brought in a family size bag of crisps for later. It's not later. And Sean and Toby in Exeter both off today. Meant to be doing something productive, but they're currently just lopping on the sofa. Lopping, not bad. You know when you're like lying down on the sofa though, like horizontal, like your legs are up, I'm literally doing it right now, and then you like double slash triple chin yourself. Phenomenal scenes. Please do that. It's 03 448 11 22 23 on WhatsApp. Get involved. The Game and 50 Cent taking you on Kiss Anthems. That's how we do.

It's like the party you do not want to leave. Kiss Anthems, finishing up with How Deep Is Your Love. You're getting more tomorrow from 11 a.m. and whenever you want it on Rayo. Also tomorrow, your next chance to find out what the heck is going on with Prize and Seek on Kiss Breakfast. Tyler and Chloe let you know that you can win a trip to Australia. All you got to do is find some clues. They're going to be hidden in a Channel 4 show. I just... Already, the mind goes to Tyler West on Naked Attraction. It just does. It really does. And then also, Chloe Burrows on Countdown. I think she'd be phenomenal. I think it'd be incredible. So lock in with Kiss Breakfast every single morning. They are going to be guiding you. They're going to be like your detective assistant to find out those clues that you need to unlock a trip, a once-in-a-lifetime trip to Australia. Man, that's insane. Right now on Kiss, let's go Somber and Homewrecker. Me!

0: Check her new album because it is mad good. Prima is the name of it, from Adela. That's saying it in LA. I'm kind of obsessed with our latest winner, Jackie. She won £500,000 on Friday. And I mean, she was a little bit overwhelmed.
1: And I know it's a cliche and people say, oh, it's life-changing and stuff, but it totally is. And it's totally, you just never think it's going to happen to you. And I'm just so happy that I answered the phone yesterday.
0: Come on, that's what you need in your life, right? This week, you could win £555,000. 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It's over 18s only. 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Phone entry details and all the rules for this network competition are there. And those lines are closing at 5pm on Friday. Someone's going to win the lot. Just answer your phone to win 555 grand. 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Have all that money in your bank account straight after the call on Friday. Scream. I know. Dula Peep's on the way, and I want to do you Kehlani and Folded Me in Bed. Not like that.
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You guys, Salso, Jamaica, playing on Kiss. We are, I literally cannot sit still in the studio. Producer Rosie is like, off her seat. Come on, Monday. I know it's hard, but these kind of bangers are where you come to hang out, right? That's what I'm doing on Kiss. That is what Monday is for. Refreshing, resetting, and listening to Drake.

0: on Kiss with Happier, turning into Monday afternoon very, very soon. I do want to give you, before that though, a little bit of a Parisian update. Yeah, Paris update, because basically the UK is a bit boring at the minute. It's a bit dead. Nothing's happening. It was all happening in Paris. Celine Dion was back on the stage. The reason she was singing and not me, I saw Michelle Obama was out there watching her. And then also over the weekend, you had Jay-Z in Paris. He did that song called In Paris. And I've had a crash out from producer Rosie because Paris got Justin Timberlake and Pharrell coming out to do it with Jay-Z. She just went, London got Dave. London got Dave. And I was like, hang on, Dave's amazing. Dave's iconic. But also it's quite funny that it's just Dave. It's fine. I'll cry about it later.
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0: Monday afternoon and Merui. We're back in the UK with Jason Derulo.

Ed Sheeran on the DMB. No Luke Peddle in sight. Where's it gone? He lost it. Bloodstream playing on Kiss. Welcome in. I'm Jordan Lee. Welcome to a lovely, chill sense of security. And then I'm going to absolutely whack you in the face for something else in a sec from Adam Paul. Let's do this first. Olivia Dean and So Easy. 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

0: Austin over an American boy now. 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

Pitbull, Neo, Afrojack, and Naya, and I'm getting the love on the WhatsApp. 03-448-11-2233. That's the Kiss WhatsApp, yeah? That's an exclusive number. It's not that exclusive. It's very, very open wide. Morning from Kieran and Sophie in Newcastle. It's now afternoon, but yeah, it's all right. Moving flats this week, currently surrounded by boxes, labelled things like MISC. Throw it out. Cannot be bothered. And Shazza, big up to you, sat on the beach in Sharm El Sheikh, banging out the tunes, listening into Kiss. Oh, my days. You are living the life and you're taking us with you. Download Rayo from the App Store, by the way. You can take us wherever you want. You can take us into the toilet if you really want. Cat's Eye now, an animal.

0: Mad when you think about summer. You had The Weeknd here. Ariana's been here. Who hasn't been here? Harry Styles. Jeez. And I know it's feeling maybe a little bit sad because it's coming to an end. Shall I give you some money so you can extend it? There's still a bit of warmth in the air, but you can have that heat all year long with £555,000. That's your fun pot. Do you know what I mean? Do you do that pot? So like put them into different accounts? That's your fun pot. Maybe put £500,000 into, I don't know, a sensible pot. Buying a house, buying a brand new car that actually works. Maybe it's taking a different direction with your job. And then have 55 grand to be silly with. Let's do it. Text the word win to 64100. 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Enter at makemeawinner.co.uk. Phone entry details and all the rules for this network competition are there. And lines are closing at 5 p.m. on Friday. And then someone's going to win the lot. So you need to be in that draw by then, yeah? Pick up your phone. And then you will win £555,000. Every penny of that in your bank account straight after the call. And breathe for a second. Text the word win to 64100. You could have over £500,000 in your bank account this Friday. I know you can live your life like Shakira, who plays next. Make me a winner.
1: 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Here we go.
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Justin Bieber and Daisies dropping on Kiss. Hi. Hi. You need to be listening in to Kiss Breakfast tomorrow, by the way. Tyler West and Chloe Burrows. Might have your chance for a trip to Australia. Yeah, that's quite big, isn't it? All you need to do is get involved with Prize and Seek. Basically, you're looking for some clues and they might be hidden in a little Channel 4 show.

0: Katie B and Jax Jones. Tatum's going to press play on Last Day of Summer. Not that yet. It's fine.
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music from Katie B and Jack Jones. That's coming up next. Can I just rant for a second, though? I feel like on Mondays we can. So I thought I'd start today proper, stereotypical, new Monday, new me. I'm like, right, I'm going to lock in with the gym. I'm going to get it done. Get there. Go on, you know, like the static bikes. Tell me why my feet can't reach the pedals. I know I'm 4'11", but come on now, something's wrong there. I'm doing my bit here. It's like the universe is slapping me in the face. If you are gymming right now, then this

0: Were you listening to Kiss Breakfast this morning with Tyler and Chloe? Because they have got your chance to win a trip of dreams. I'm talking like bucket list goals, my friend. Do you fancy you and your bestie heading off to Australia, down under? We're not going to make it easy for you, though, unfortunately. You've got to go full detective. We've got some clues for you to find to win that trip to Australia. But Tyler, where can we find the clues?
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0: Channel 4! There you go.
1: What's happening?
0: Oh, no. What do you mean? That means we've got to watch loads of great TV on Channel 4. Oh, what a shame. So, essentially, the clues to win the trip to Australia will be hidden in some TV shows on Channel 4. So, maybe it could be in the new series of Bake Off, perhaps. Naked Attraction. Where's it going to be there? They could even be popping up on, you know, Celebrity Gogglebox, for example. But you just got to keep an eye out, okay? Make sure you're listening to Tyler and Chloe when you wake up tomorrow. More clues for that trip to Australia incoming.
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0: God.
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0: 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It's the big gasp of air for me. How does she do it? How does she hold the note for so long? Should we try to

0: to say one of my favorite tunes that we're playing on Kiss of the Minute is new Ariana Grande and Petal. I'm obsessed. Let's stick that on before two. That felt really tight, actually, coming off the back of Medusa. Nothing against you, Medusa. I'm just loving Ari at the minute. We're loving the new tunes. Swiftly move on. Do you want to win on Friday a massive amount of cash? This is the kind of money that could absolutely change your life on the spot. £555,000. That is way over £500,000. Have you entered yet? If not, should we change that today? All you need to do to get yourself in the draw is text the word win to 64100. That text will cost you £250. 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

Is it a touchy subject to bring up the footy? Manchester Derby, that is my hometown, 0161. Back in the day when I used to be proper into football, I was a City supporter, and I'm not just saying that because I'm a glory hunter, even though I am a little bit. Sorry if that's hit a nerve today. In return, should we do some Ariana Grande? Her new tune, it's called Petal.

0: You've seen this all over your timeline this weekend. Lady Gaga has become a mother. Mother is now officially a mother. And I'm also seeing this, absolutely no one, and Lady Gaga's kid's first word. Ma-ma-ma-ma. I really hope that they have this deep sort of auto-tune voice as well. Iconic. Congratulations, Gaga. You got Kiss on, Tunes on after two. I feel like everybody is obsessed with Adele at the minute, so let's get one of her tunes on, and Doja on as well.
1: Are you joining me live here at the stadium? Absolute chaos at kickoff. There appears to be no lines on the pitch, no goalposts, no corner flags, literally no markings at all. Players are all over the place. I was looking forward to this matchup, but no one's enjoying this game, Clive. Unbelievable!
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11: If you

off Mazza. No mean feat, that. Out your toenails today. Hanging on by a thread, probably. Congratulations if you did it. Also, congratulations if you did it in less than an hour and 57 minutes, because if you did, then you technically beat the Prime Minister, Andy Burnham. He was there, bless him, getting stuck in, raising money for charity.

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1: Oh, that was Jackie Blesser, literally in tears, knowing that her life has changed and now she doesn't need to sell the house. She's going to sell the house because she couldn't afford it, and now she doesn't.

0: things that are going to uplift our spirits on a Monday, you know, if work is dragging. I feel you. We've got Milky on before three. That'll help. I want to remind you of Jackie, who won Make Me a Winner on Friday. She is now £500,000 richer, and she was sobbing.
1: Oh, my God, I've just won £500,000. 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
0: I love the woman in the background. She's like, what? Can I have a bit of that? Bless her, though. I said before, like, Jackie was in a situation where she was going to have to sell her house to get money. Now she doesn't need to. Maybe she could get an even bigger house with £500,000. And you could do exactly that as well. Maybe you're still living with your parents and it's your dream to move out. If you're still renting, get yourself on the property ladder with £555,000. 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Lines are going to close this Friday, 5 p.m. So send that text now if you want to be just like Jackie. 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

for locking into WhatsApp. So Tatum, can I have a shout out today? We've been productive, we've been to the gym, and now we're doing housework, and Kiss is getting me going, I was about to say. It's not that kind of show. Getting him through. Well, if you're doing the same, maybe you're ticking things off the to-do list. This tune's going to help. Another, and talk to you.

0: Can somebody get Chloe Burrows from Kiss Breakfast on the phone immediately? Because I have got something to ask her. The I'm Celebrity, Get Me Out of Here rumours for the 2026 series have come out, and Chloe Burrows is on that list. Is she going into the jungle? If she is, why hasn't she told me? I want to know the goss. Are you going in? Confirm or deny? What else, something else that stood out to me in this list is not only is Chloe Burrows going in, but also Olivia Atwood and Perry Kiley, who used to do Kiss Breakfast. What in the Kiss alumni is going on in the jungle? They're all there. I've got one thing to say. Thank you very much for taking one for the team, representing Kiss and putting kangaroo plums in your mouth. Thank God it's not me. Yo,
1: 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Kiss London.
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is the music video, innit, where Kelly Rowland was texting Nelly off of an Excel spreadsheet on her phone. Do you know what? In defense to Kelly Rowland, I can't believe you could get an Excel spreadsheet on a phone back then. So iconic. I want to tell you about something exciting that is happening on Kiss Breakfast all this week. I'm talking, you could be winning the trip of a lifetime. G'day, mate. There's your clue. I'm going to tell you about it next. Somba's on first.

0: I'm going to need you to go full detective, get your magnifying glass out, the lot, Cluedo energy, because Kiss Breakfast announced today they have got a competition with Channel 4 for you to bag yourself a trip to Australia. Now, this is where the competition is a little bit different to usual, because essentially you have got a hunt for clues to win this prize. Where are the clues going to be, though, Tyler?
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1: It's happening!
0: So essentially, you've got to watch your favourite TV shows on Channel 4 to see if there's a hidden clue in there that's related to Kiss Breakfast. So some ideas for you. I'm thinking potentially, you know how they do Celebrity Gogglebox? Will Tyler and Chloe be on an episode of that? Will there be a clue amongst it? Make sure, obviously, you are checking in with Channel 4 to see if you can spot anything Kiss-related. And also, make sure you are locking into Kiss Breakfast tomorrow morning. Tyler and Chloe, I've got another clue for you if you want to go to ours.
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19: Outside, gloomy skies, a persistent drizzle and a chilly wind blowing from the west, north, east and south.
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Phoebe Rector. Do you remember a few months back when Ariana Grande and Jonathan Bailey got cast in that theatre show? It's called Sunday in the Park. I don't know if tickets were on sale. I don't know if you have a ticket. Well, Ariana Grande's pulled out. Since then, because Ariana Grande's not doing it, Jonathan Bailey's thought, if my best mate's not doing it, can I be arsed? No. He's pulled out. So today, they've officially cancelled the show completely. So sorry if you did get a ticket. It is sort of giving, though, like, if your work bestie quits. I'm also tempted to quit, but don't say that around your boss.

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3: I've seen the devil down sunset in every place.

don't know if you saw this a couple of weeks ago, but Madonna was sort of like ambiguously teasing that she's going to be headlining like a massive event in the UK next year. So everyone was like, oh, well, obviously it's Glastonbury. She's never done it. She could sell the Pyramid Stage 1,000,000%. Anyway, since obviously the Glasto ticket announcements have come out and, you know, everyone's going to be getting tickets, Glastonbury have also said, by the way, it's not going to be Madonna. Which feels so brutal. It's like, yeah, Madonna's been saying this and that. It ain't her, sorry. We're not going to tell you who it is, but it's not Madonna. Hi. Sorry if you're looking forward to that. You got Kiss on, Neo's playing, after Hugel, or if you are French, Hugel.

0: I got two bits of gossip for your ear. Firstly, if you have missed the X Factor on your TV screens, apparently it's making a comeback. Simon Cowell wants to bring it back. And also, second bit of goss, rumours are Maya Jama is going to be hosting it. Which, do you know what? I can see it. I'm down for that. Sad about Dermot, though. So if Maya Jama is going to take over Dermot O'Leary, you know, and he goes, and Saturday Night Starts Here, and he does that little spin. Please can Maya Jama do that as well? That's what I want to see. You got AJ taking over next with Zara Larsson, Midnight Sun coming up.
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2: That's your boy Dominic Fike. 4:10 on a Monday afternoon right here on Kiss with Baby Doll. I'm AJ. Yeah, we are celebrating making it nearly to the end of the day. If you're at work right now, only just under an hour left. If you're in the car on the way home, well done. Well done, School Run gang. Come and connect. Let me know what your Monday's been saying. 03-448-11-22-33. The WhatsApp group chat is officially open. We are going to the club in a minute with Gunner and Burna Boy. But first, it's these lot. Here's Cat Sign, Animal on Kiss.

0: What your Monday's been saying. Shout out to Calvin. He taps in on the group chat and says, AJ, all I've done today is play football and go to the gym. Sounds like a Monday off. 10 points to you, Calvin. Come get in touch. 03-448-11-2233. And I'm going to keep it pushing with one of our favourite Kiss Hans, who had this to say.
1: When I get engaged, I want to shave my head. Immediately.
0: That's the kind of people we like. We got her and her big tune up next. I'll see you back here in 3 minutes. Peace.
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0: In London, the Southern Bridge Road westbound is closed with queuing traffic from Newington Causeway to Keyworth Street. And on the M25, the QE2 Bridge clockwise is queuing traffic from Junction 31 to Junction 1A. And the M-

Avicii, Aloe Black, linking up for Wake Me Up. Legendary sounds for your Monday afternoon on Kiss. It's 4:30 all over the UK. Something amazing is happening all over the UK right now. University students are getting their first taste of freedom. Freshers Week is upon us. So I need you to hit me up. Let me know what uni you are at, what Freshers Week parties you are looking forward to. As a DJ, Freshers Week parties are absolute carnage. I love it. Hit me up. 03-448-11-22-33 as we get into this. Here's Femi with Noble on Kiss.

5, a.k.a. the world's favourite Spanish teacher, Pitbull. I've met Pitbull. He's such a top geezer. He is everything that he purports to be. That was On The Floor on Kiss. Been asking you if you're heading off to uni, what is your Freshers Week saying so far? Shout out to Alison in Nottingham, Trent. She says, my first Freshers Week party is on Thursday. Yeah, that's what I'm talking about. Big up Elliot in Aston, Birmingham. He says, I'm moving in today, but we are all going out later. Love that life for you, man. Now stand by, because I'm about to tell you how you could win some serious money courtesy of Make Me A Winner

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Like I said, lines close 5 p.m. Friday, which is when we could be calling you. As soon as you answer that phone, that money is yours. We'll pay it straight into your bank account so you can have the best weekend of your life, my friend. £555,000 on the line. Lock it.

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with Shake It to the Max on Kiss. I'm AJ in the throes of the maddest flu right now. Everyone's coughing their face off. It's crazy. It's crazy. I've got it. I know. I'm going to get a cup of tea and some Lemzit while we get into this. Here's Prosper and Clooney. Turn this one up. It's massive. It's Free Your Mind on Kiss.

0: I need you to get your air guitars ready because we are rocking out with one of my favorite indie bangers round here on KISS. In about 5 minutes' time, yeah, Monday is going off. I'll see you back here ASAP.
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0: Here's Alex with the latest.
10: Two 25-year-old men have died during the Great North Run. Around 63,000 people took part in the half marathon at the weekend. KISS reporter Ellie Kumar's got more on the deaths.
11: Looking at a statement from the company behind the run, they say it is with deep sadness they can confirm the death of two runners. They say both men were from the northeast and collapsed at the event. They also add they're continuing to support their families.
10: British sprinter Amy Hunt's one of the latest to criticise Sydney Sweeney's ad campaign for a sports betting company. I'm sure you've seen it online that quite a few female athletes aren't happy and feel it was sexualising women's sport. The actress hasn't said anything, but she did share several photos of athletes posing nude on her Instagram stories. School dinners are going to be changed again. This time, deep fried foods are now going to be completely off the menu for kids in schools in England. The new rules will also mean that desserts have to contain or be served up with fruit. And in the US, it's the Emmy Awards in LA tonight. Loads of TV shows and big names up for awards. The Pitt and Widow's Bay are expected to be big winners. Keep up to date with everything KISS. Just

financially, but literally because of his ankles. He's just signed up to play in a Sunday league team in Manchester. It's a real thing. They're called the Withenshire FC Veterans, which is all good. He's probably got the skills to like not be too bad. But the first comment on Instagram goes, if I see him, I'm crunching him on sight. None of that fancy stuff around here. His ankles are going to be an endangered species. Watch your back, Usain. Coming up, we're going in with an old school anthem from Usher and Will.i.am. But first, the lady's doing all the things right now.

0: Kelly getting involved on the group chat on shift till 10 p.m. tonight. H, we are loving the tunes in the warehouse today. Thank you very much. And try it. 03-448-11-22-33. Come check in. Let me know your Monday status as I get ready to play you a brand new banger that will have us all back in summer mode again. That's incoming in 5.
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Officially the toughest day of the week. We are shutting it down and saying good riddance. All right. 03-448-11-2-3. That's the WhatsApp hotline. And as promised, let's get into this new noise. Brand new banger.

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1: 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Right, to keep your Monday moving, I've got a little something from the woman whose brand new album drops in 4 days. 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

latest single. I don't want to spoil it for you. Jump on her Instagram page. Go check out the video. She's had an amazing summer as well, producing. She's been DJing as well. Come on, Becky. We love a multi-talented babe. I'm AJ, shutting down your Monday evening with brand new noise. This is my lead, formerly known as Miley Cyrus. Brand new vibes from her. This is Bass Persuades on Kiss.

0: Tyler and Chloe from Kiss Breakfast have hidden something in a Channel 4 show. Yeah. If you find what they've hidden, you could win yourself a once-in-a-lifetime trip to Australia. Yeah, make sure you're locked into Kiss Breakfast with Tyler and Chloe tomorrow for your chance to hear about some clues about what is hidden and where it could be. Next on Kiss, I'm going to play you a little something from the woman who decided that her ex of 15 years is the man for her, and she's taking a little break out of the game as well.
1: Vibing through the afternoon with KFC. 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
11: Some sad news from the Great North Run. Two 25-year-old men have died after collapsing at the half marathon. Around 63,000 people took part yesterday. Kiss reporter Ellie Kumar's got the details on the deaths.
12: Looking at a statement from the company behind the run, they say it is with deep sadness they can confirm the death of two runners. They say both men were from the northeast and collapsed at the event. They also add they're continuing to support their families.
11: A British soldier's died in Ukraine in a road traffic accident. A small number of service personnel are in operation in the country protecting diplomats. Newcastle can end the night fourth in the Premier League if they can win at Leeds later. Newcastle's manager Matthias Jeisler says the players should be excited to play in these sort of atmospheres.
13: If you can face that, if you can match that also emotional-wise, intrinsic from our players, and we have the support as well also in a away match from our fans, then we can have a good result.
11: And in the US, it's the Emmy Awards in LA tonight. Loads of TV shows and big names up for awards. Keep up to date with everything Kiss. Just find us on socials. I'm Alex Richardson.

album number 10. Yes, I am. That was the only girl in the world. It's AJ with you on Kiss. And if you don't know what to watch this week, HBO Max has got some seriously big releases that you can stream right now. 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

currently be reforming in 2027, I would definitely be here for that. I mean, Kelly LaRoland, I was going to say Kelly LaRock, Kelly Rowland is actually in the UK. She's going to be on The Voice, so I might hook up with her and, you know, try and pressure her, see whether that's for real or not. Something which is for real is we are giving away a stack of cash on Friday, 555 grand. I got all the info in five.

0: £100,000 ready to be won. £500,000, 55 G's slapped on top. Could be landing in your bank account on Friday. Shout out to our last winner on Friday. Her name was Jackie. She was so happy.
1: Okay. You have no idea how life-changing this is. Oh, I'm just, I'm shaking from head to toe.
0: 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Standard network rate supply. This is for over 18s only, and you can enter at makemeawinner.co.uk, where you'll find all the rules for this network competition and phone entry details there as well. Like I said, on Friday, someone is going to bag all of that cash. We call you, you answer the phone, you put down the phone, that money is then transferred into your bank account for you to go on the shopping spree of a lifetime. New house, new car, villa somewhere hot, you get the picture.

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10: 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Like DC Studios' Lanterns.

no time I am hearing this tune and I'm not feeling so good about it. You're listening to Talina on Kiss. I am in for the gorgeous James Hall, who's having a much deserved family holiday. I'm also Northern, right? And he's Northern, so I feel like it makes sense that I'm covering for him. We are going to keep the vibes and energy up because it is Monday night, right? And I don't know about you, but I feel like Monday night is so random. Like, what do you do on a Monday night? You listen to banging tunes on Kiss, that's what you do. And this next one I have got for you comes from Somba. He's got a UK tour happening in 2027. And apparently he's already gone and sold it out, so he's had to add an extra date. Not surprised.

0: everybody has been saying, right, that she looks like Yasmin from Love Island. And I do kind of see it all as Yasmin from Love Island looks like her. I guess that makes more sense. Talking of Love Island, I am missing the sunshine so badly. But I don't know if you listened to Kiss Breakfast this morning with Tyler and Chloe. But they are giving someone the opportunity to win a mad trip to Australia. They've basically hidden a load of clues somewhere on Channel 4. And it's going to lead someone to win a trip to Australia. I would love that. I meant to go in January. Wouldn't it be amazing if I could just go for free? Anyway, listen tomorrow morning where Tyler and Chloe will be telling you more about where they've hidden the clues on Channel 4 that you need to find to win a trip to Australia. All right, let's keep it moving. We have got tunes from Adele coming up in just a hot second.
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Adela with 8 in LA, or as producer Jasmine calls her, the new Lady Gaga. Them vocals. I wish I could hit them vocals. You're listening to Talina on Kiss. I am in for James Hall. How is your Monday night going? Maybe you're like on a freshers thing. Maybe that's a vibe. WhatsApp me on 03448 112233. I want to know what you're up to. Okay. The Kiss High.

Temper City with Self Aware. This tune is taking me back to like my indie phase at school. Okay, so it is Monday night. Monday nights can be a little bit depressing, but don't worry, I got something that's going to cheer you right up. So guess what? On Friday, we paid out £500,000 on Make Me a Winner to our honey, Jackie. And you know what? We are not stopping anytime soon. We are feeling generous this September. And guess what? This week, how much are you going to win? 500.

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my honey, James Hall, who is having a gorgeous little family holiday. I just got a text, right, from my mate being like, girl, you are going to love my weekend updates. Can I just say, I love getting texts like this from the girlies. I'm very, very keen to know what she's been getting up to. But how was your weekend and how are you feeling post-weekend? I feel like there was a lot of gossip happening over the weekend. Love Island gossip, to be specific. Julia and Lorenzo, right, who won Love Island, have split up. And they've done the most iconic thing ever. They have posted a photo dump announcing their breakup. Julia did it first. And then I think it was yesterday Lorenzo did it. And can I just say, the photos are so unbelievably hot. But I really just think that, like, we should make breakup photo dumps a thing. Like, why do we make, like, a hard launch on social media? Why can't we make, like, a breakup thing? Anyway, text me. Let me know what you're up to this Monday evening. The number to WhatsApp me on is 03448112233. We're going to keep it moving now. Some Tame Impala. Oh, I love those, like, guitar keys. Does something to my, like,

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5: 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I nibbled them in Nice. My Heinz beans have seen the world. They've travelled far and wide because they are, as we all know, too good to leave behind.
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and Kalani. This tune is proper like deep, sexy, like maybe you're going on a date type vibe, or like maybe you're in the back of the cab with your date and you're on the way out tonight for Freshers, because Freshers Week has started. Let me know if you are out for Freshers. Drop me a message on 03448 112233. I remember, right, my first year of Freshers, I went to uni in Cardiff. I would wake up almost every single morning with a kebab and cheesy chips at the end of my bed. For like, I was at least attempting to line my stomach, even though it didn't really work. Like, the only piece of advice I would give you for Freshers is make sure you're eating food before you go out.

0: with Animal. You know what, right? These lot are the girl band of the moment, and I feel like we really, really were in need of a girl band, so I'm super glad we've got one. You're listening to me, Talina, on Kiss, in for James Hall. Shout out to Calvin, who's texted in to say, hello, Talina. I did some football skills indoors and went on the treadmill and did some housework. That is what Calvin's doing with his Monday evening. That is dead productive. I want to know what you are up to this Monday. Drop me a message on 03444811223. Even if it's not that productive, I want to hear for you. All right, on the way, we've got music from Teo Cruz and Ludacris.
1: 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Wrong! 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

You know what? If you are in Heartbreak Hotel right now, this tune is perfect for you. It's Gracie Abrams with That's So True. And you're hanging out with me, Talina, on Kiss, here with you until 10 p.m. Now listen, it is Monday. The Kiss.

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And if you're thinking, I'd like to go and see the girlies play in the Brazilian World Cup, but where is the money coming from for that? Don't worry, I've got you. If you are looking for that Brazilian World Cup cash, or you just like want to go on holiday somewhere incredibly tropical and gorgeous, but you're thinking, my bank account does not want that for me, then guess what? 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And you can also enter online if you fancy that at makemeawinner.co.uk. 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

vampire joke is so strong. And I'm doing it again, but it's not a joke. I'm just talking about vampires. I'm Selena, and you're listening to Kiss. I'm in for James Hall. And I just found out something, right? So, you know, everyone's been going on about all of these, like, maxing trends, like looks maxing, sleep maxing. Apparently, people are now pheromone maxing. So, some men are skipping showering, deodorant, and all of that before dates in the hope that it will make them more attractive because of their natural odor. I'm sorry, right? I don't know why anybody thinks this is a good idea. It's not a good idea. Anybody that I am going to be hanging out with over the next week, months, please shower. Please do shower, especially if you've been to a festival, if you've been in the club. To be fair, I actually have a really bad sense of smell, so I probably wouldn't notice, but you know who smells really good? I think they look like they smell good. My absolute favorite dance duo. And guess what? I'm going to play a tune by them. It's Prosper, and they have linked up with Clooney on this tune, which has got to be one of the biggest songs of the summer. It is, of course, Free Your Mind. If you have been out in the rave, if you've been at a festival, you'll have definitely heard this one. It comes off Prosper's album, and this is Free Your Mind.

0: think about us. You know what? This tune is perfect. If Monday night is your night off, maybe you're going out. Or if you have just started at uni and you're getting involved in Freshers Week, we have got an hour left of the show. So let me know what you are getting up to. Drop me a message on 03448 11 2233. All right, after the break, we have got some Rihanna on the way. Proper throwing it back.
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You know what? If you really listen to the lyrics of this song, you're going to know it's very cheeky. It's Sabrina Carpenter with Taste, adding a little bit of pizzazz to your Monday evening. And before that, we had some Rihanna. And on the way, we've got some Ariana Grande. Music from Icons Only. And you know what? These tunes are bringing me back to life because I tell you what, I'm a little bit in mourning still from the football yesterday. I was in Manchester at Old Trafford for the Manchester United derby, and genuinely, I am still in Heartbreak Hotel. The result did not go my way, so this music is helping me out royally. And now...

thing ever. I hope this music is giving you all of the energy and is cheering you up. Don't worry, I'm here for you. We've got you. I want to know what I am soundtracking for you this Monday evening. Maybe more of you are having your horrible injections. Maybe you're chilling out.

0: 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When you're having a watch party miles apart. When you can share the fun as it happens.
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0: 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Search TV licence students.
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to the end of the show. Still got time for a little bit of Justin Timberlake and Timbaland, though, in just a hot sec. But before we do that, we've got music from Drake. And by the way, Drake is going to have his own dedicated radio station in GTA, which we are about a month away from. We've got GTA 6 coming up. So he'll be playing like exclusive unreleased music on his radio station. Imagine you're just like locking into GTA. You're on like a tense mission. And then the new Drake track. Oh my God, I'm tired. The new Drake track drops. And bang. Maybe you're going to like win the mission. I don't know. I've never played GTA before, to be honest. I don't know why I'm pretending I have. Okay, talking of Drake, should we play some Drake? Yeah, let's do it. This is Janice.

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0: tunes. Hope your Monday's been kind to you. Stick around for Dominic Fikes, White Keys and Ariana Grande.
1: Yes.
2: 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Your skimpiest outfits are tucked away in the back of your wardrobe collecting dust. Out come the raincoats. Summer's over, right? 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

0: And 50 Cent on the way on Kiss after I've told you about this week's Make Me a Winner. So on Friday, we gave away £500,000. 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

Rules as it was. You've got Justin Wilkes. Next up, it's Hugel. He's got a big finish to his summer in Ibiza before doing a back-to-back in November in Vegas with Diplo. This is the huge Move Into the Sun.

0: DJ Khaled, Rihanna, Bryson Tiller, Wild Thoughts, Justin on Kiss with Wiz the MC and Jason Derulo to play soon. All after I tell you about this week's Make Me a Winner, which is worth a fantastic amount of money. £555,000 could be yours on Friday. Jackie won the cash last Friday. 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

0: Sabrina Carpenter. Is it her best tune ever? It's Espresso. You got Justin on Kiss, ready to drop another hour of big tunes to get you past midnight next.
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0: Is Kiss. Go! We bring the vibes and energy, even at midnight across the UK. This is Kiss. I'm Justin Wilkes, kicking the hour off with Adela and...

EDM tunes ever written from the amazing Avicii. That is Levels playing on Kiss with me, Justin Wilkes. Adam Port's big one from the summer of 24. Move plays after Tame Impala.

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